0: I got a really important piece of business I gotta take care of. Now, there's this guy that works for us. He sells the t-shirts. His name is David Digowitz. Now, some of you might know David, and you, if you know him, you realize that David is a lonely guy. He hasn't been pooched in 3 days. His nectar has built up, so to speak, and he asked me if I could help him get a girl tonight. Now, normally I don't do this because, I mean, of course, being a pimp is my hobby, but in Digowitz's case, this is taking it above and beyond the call of duty, as they say in the trade. So here's the plan. Somewhere out there, I know, somewhere in this building, there is a girl or a female-type object who desires the companionship of a nice Jewish boy who sells t-shirts. Now, I'm gonna make you a two-for-one offer. Here's the deal. If you're a girl and you wanna submit to Digowitz's advances, if you'll go for Digowitz, and you got a friend or a sister that would like to spend some time with Al Malkin, who is another dangerously lonely guy. Had a little problem here the other night. I understand. Now, I don't like to be spreading gossip around, but this is New York. Al is a very lonely person. He came here to the show the other night with his girlfriend. He introduced me to her in the back. She was a very nice person. They went and they sat in the audience to see the show. She says, excuse me for a minute, I'm gonna go get a drink. Disappeared, didn't come back until 5 o'clock in the morning. Told she was drunk, said, Al, I hate you, in an exorcist voice, and told them to move out. Now, we got these two very nice people who need it. Now, as a matter of fact, we can get a spotlight down here just so you see what the merchandise is like. This is David Digowitz right here. Now, obviously, he is nice, he is Jewish, and he is a boy, right? So, you see what you're in for? If you want to do it with David, just come down and introduce yourself. There, all right, see? What did I tell you? Congratulations. What's your name?
1: Karen.
0: I now pronounce you David and Karen. Off that way. About New York. You get results. Now, where's Malkin? If we can do the same thing for Malkin, we'll really be doing it. Where is he? Maybe we'll find him later. Okay, what? Where? Al, come here. Ladies and gentlemen, this is my friend Al Malkin. He's also a very nice person. Would you like to give a sales pitch yourself?
2: Well, I'll tell you, this thing might be really cute. And I stay away from, you know, young girls. Anybody about 18 or close. Blonde hair.
0: He wants a virgin with nice breath.
2: Yeah, virgin would be nice, but...
0: Right there, you. A volunteer right there? Where? No, no, oh, she's going, no, don't touch me, no, get away, no. Well, listen. Right here. Right here. What's your name?
1: Lisa.
0: Lisa, this is Al. It's happening to you.
3: She has no idea what's going to be happening to her.
0: Well, who does anymore? It's the 20th century. Tell her to come over here. Come here. What's your name?
1: Fresh.
0: Well, let the audience see you. Come on. Now, isn't this better than computer dating? don't you guys go over there and get acquainted? Okay, on with the show. The mystery man came over and he said, "I'm out of sight." He said, "For a nominal service charge, I could reach Nirvana tonight. If I was ready, willing, and able to pay him his regular fee, he would drop all the rest of his pressing affairs and devote..."

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Now I thought it was a razor and a can of foamy goo. But he told me right then when the top popped open, there was nothing his box won't do. With the oil of Aphrodite in the dust of the Grand Wazoo. He said, you might not believe this little fella, but it'll cure your asthma too. And I said, who you driving with that cosmic debris? Now what kind of a go?

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So take your meditations and your preparations and cram it up your snout. He said, and held it on up to the light. So I snatched it all away from him, and I showed him how to do it.

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So don't you waste your time.

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gonna find me a horse just about this big and ride that sucker all along the borderline with a very heavy duty zircon encrusted tweezers in my hand. Every other wrangler

wherever we are, or wherever we're from, you should have noticed by now our behavior is dumb. And if our chances expect to improve, it's gonna take a lot more than trying to remove the other race or the other whatever from the face of the planet altogether. They call it the Earth, which is a dumb kind of name, but they named it right, because we behave the same. We are dumb all over. Dumb all over, yes we are. Dumb all over, near and far. Dumb all over, black and white. People, we is not that tight. Nerds on the left, nerds on the right. Religious fanatics on the day, every night. Saying the Bible tells the story. Makes the details sound real gory about what to do. If the geeks over there don't believe in the book you've got over here. You can't run a race without no feet. And pretty soon there won't be no street. For dummies to jog on, the doggies to dog on. Religious fanatics can make it be all gone. It won't blow up and disappear. It'll just look ugly for a thousand years. Run a country by a book of religion, not by a heap or a lump or a smidgen of foolish rules of ancient date, designed to make you all feel great while you fool, spindle, and mutilate those unbelievers from a neighboring state. Two arms have another and another. Our God says there ain't no other. Our God says it's all okay. Our God says this is the way. It says in the book, burn and destroy. Repent and redeem and revenge and deploy. Rumble thee forth to the land of the unbelieving scum on the other side. Cause they don't go for what's in the book and that makes them bad. So verily we must chop at them up and stomp at them down. Or rent a nice French bomb to move them out of existence while leaving their real estate just where we need it to use again for temples in which to praise our God. Cause he can really go Hawaiian. When his humble TV servant with a brown suit, nice white hair, and maybe a blonde-headed wife who takes phone calls tells us it's okay to do this stuff, then we gotta do it. Cause if we don't do it, we ain't flying up to heaven. Hey, listen, we can't really be dumb if we're just following God's orders. After all, he wrote this book here, and in the book it says he made us all to be just like him. So if we're dumb, then God is dumb.

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Tax the businesses owned by the churches.

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0: Light, Tommy Mars, Scott Tunis, Chad Wagner, Tim Mann, Bobby Mark, Steve Vai. Thanks for coming to the show. Hope you enjoyed it. 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What? We get it, don't worry. Just a minute.
1: Magic fingers!

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It was just when I came on stage. Very nice, wasn't it? Like this one? Read them? Look at them. It says genuine Harley Hass. Made of proper materials, made to shape perfectly, and guaranteed satisfactory. 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We got a request for this song. We came back on stage. And the name of this song is Whipping Post.

0: Nancy's Pants, ladies and gentlemen. 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Here, a big nose for Nancy's Pants. Now here's a man who knows good merchandise when he sees it. Can I keep this? Great, I'll wear it to court. Here's a song that has proved to be very popular in this area throughout the years during Halloween tradition.
1: All right.
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Mike Lewis, Bob Kennedy, Walt Fowler, Bruce Fowler, Paul Barman, Alvin Blake, Kurt McKittrick, Chad Bachman, Ed Mann, Robert Martin, Scott Dennis. Thanks for coming to the show. Good night.

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Mike Willis, Mike Camilli, Walt Powell, Bruce Fowler, Paul Carman, Robert Wade, Kurt McGedrick, Chad Lonergan,

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Positive that everything is working here. Opening song will be Zoot Allures.

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0: get sick from watching my TV. 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
1: Oh no.
0: And when it's gonna change my brand is anybody's guess.

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I listen to reports about the whiskey passing around. 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

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The folks down there is on auto-destruct, and so can you be too. The fact of the matter is made for you. Try it on a Saturday about 4 o'clock in the morning, or even on a Monday at midnight. Well, there's just a few of them fabulous poodles doing the peppermint twist for real. In a black sack dress with 9-inch heels, and then a dude with a blue mohawk comes in. Serious leather, serious chains, and so forth. And then he works the wall, he works the pipe, he works the floor, he works the apudanza. That's right. And then right after that, after looking at the tits on that girl over there, he seeks the path to the sudsy yellow nozzle of his foaming nocturnal parametric digital whole wheat interfaith geothermal terpsichorean ejectamenta. Serious leather, serious apudanza, that's right. From when he comes downtown, from the ruins of Studio 54. To twist and frug in an arrogant gesture to the best of what the 20th century has to offer. Did you know that Al Malkin is down there right now looking for a virgin with nice breath? Why, baby, it's you. And you don't even know it. Oh, well.

up against the wall. Well, people, you ain't even got no kinda deal at all. 'Cause what they do

Whoever we are, wherever we're from, we should have noticed by now our behavior is dumb. And if our chances expect to improve, it's gonna take a lot more than trying to remove the other race or the other whatever from the face of the planet altogether. They call it the Earth, which is a dumb kind of name, but they named it right because we behave the same. We are dumb all over. Dumb all over, yes we are. Dumb all over, near and far. Dumb all over, black and white. People, we is not wrapped tight. Nerds on the left, nerds on the right. Religious fanatics on the air every night saying the Bible tells a story. Makes the details sound real gory about what to do if the geeks over there don't believe in the book you got over here. You can't run a race without no feet, and pretty soon there won't be no street for dummies to jog on and dummies to dog on. Religious fanatics can make it be all gone. It won't blow up and disappear. It'll just look ugly for 1,000 years. You can't run a country by a book of religion, not by a heap or a lump or a smidgen of foolish rules of ancient date, designed to make you all feel great while you fold, spindle, and mutilate those unbelievers from a neighboring state. Two arms, hooray, that's great. Two legs ain't bad unless there's a crate they ship the parts to mama in. For souvenirs, 2 ears. Not his, not hers, but what the hey. The good book says it's gotta be that way, but their book says revenge the Crusades. With whips and chains and hand grenades, two arms, have another and another. Our God says there ain't no other. Our God says it's all okay. Our God says this is the way. It says in the book, burn and destroy. Repent and redeem and revenge and deploy and rumble thee forth to the land of the unbelieving scum on the other side. Cause they don't go for what's in the book and that makes them bad. So, verily we must chop at them up and stomp at them down or rent a nice French bomb to poof them out of existence while leaving their real estate just where we need it to use again for temples in which to praise our God. Because he can really take care of business. And when his humble TV servant with white hair and a brown suit and a blonde wife who takes phone calls tells us it's okay to do this stuff, then we gotta do it. Because if we don't do it, we ain't right up to heaven. Depending on which book you're using at the time, can't use theirs, it's all lies, gotta use mine. Ain't that right? That's what they say every night, every day. Listen, we can't really be dumb if we're just following God's orders. He wrote this book here, and in the book it says he made us all to be just like him. So if we're dumb, then God is dumb, and maybe even a little ugly on the side. Oh yeah.

ladies and gentlemen, right about September 20th, we have not one, not two, but three albums coming out. Three different albums. We just made a deal with Capitol to distribute Barking Pumpkin Records in the United States, so you can be looking for these three items. There's a double rock and roll record called Them or Us, and there's a single LP called Francesco, and there's a three record box called Thingfish. This is one of the songs from the Thingfish box. The name of this song is He's So Gay.

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All the stars, my teeth are shiny. Tell all the girls they can kiss my hiney. Here I am at a famous school. 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

0: you, Fred. 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Watch me now, I'm cooling down.
1: And my name is Bobby Brown.
0: Watch me now, I'm cooling down.
1: And my name is Bobby Brown.
0: Watch me now, because the name of this song is Keep It Kinda Greasy. Yeah.

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He had an Irish setter.

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Baby, don't you wanna? She was a lonely sort, just a little too short. Her jokes were dumb, and her favorite sport was hockey in the winter. He was duly impressed and was quick to suggest any sport with a puck had to be about the best as he jabbed his elbow in her.

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She wouldn't kiss him. He tried to ignore it, but it made him angry. Called her a pig, a slut, a whore, a bitch, and a Republican. She slammed the door. 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
0: She needs a horse.
1: She's a China in the bush.
0: It's very large, of course.
1: Like a China in the bush.
0: She wears a
1: dog.
0: She's
1: a China in the bush.
0: And she loves a frog.
1: They call her China in the bush. In the bush, what China in the bush? In the bush, what?
0: Where does she go? Oh!

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1: like a chopper in the bush,
0: really big wood,
1: like a chopper in the bush,
0: and I'm back in the bar,
1: like a chopper in the bush.
0: One of those dudes with a long loaf of bread made a big mistake when you turned and said,

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The mystery man came over and he said, "I'm out of sight." He said, "For a nominal service charge, I could reach Pomona tonight. If I was ready, willing, and able to pay him his regular fee, he would drop all the rest of his pressing affairs and devote his abundanza to me." So I said, "Look here, brother, will you jive with the cosmic debris? Now, will you jive with the cosmic debris?"

0: Uncle Helen. 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He reached in the pocket of his mystery robe and he pulled out a depellitant. I thought it was a razor and a can of foaming goo. But he told me right then when the top popped open, there was nothing his spray wouldn't do. With the oil of Aphrodite and the dust of the Grand Wazoo, he said, "You might not believe this little fella, but it'll cure your Johnny Green John too." And I said, "Look here, mama." "What's a jaunt?"
1: "Who you driving with that color
0: depellitant?" "Who you driving with that? Who you driving with that depellitant?"

0: I said, and you can help me out. 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He said, held it right on up to the light. So I snatched it all away from him, and I showed him how to do it right.
1: I wrapped the newspaper around my head, so I'm looking like I was deep. I said to Mambo Jumbo's head, I told him he was going to sleep. I got his rings and his pocket watch, and everything else I found. I had that sucker hypnotized, he couldn't even make a sound. I proceeded to tell him his future then, as long as he was hanging around.
0: I see it, the price of meat has just gone up, but it
2: has just gone down.
0: Uh-oh.
1: Look here, Potter,
2: he's gay.
1: Who you got with the cosmic degree?
0: Now is that a real poncho or is that a serious poncho? Don't you know? You can make more money as a bus boy.
2: So don't you waste your time on me.
1: Don't change it, but on me.
2: Oh, shanty, oh, shanty, oh, shanty, oh.
0: And now... Thank you. 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The Johnny Green Jaunt.

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It's just for you. 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

0: all under arrest. 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Then I'll put out a call for the jury folks. And then the judge would say,
1: tons of jokes.
0: They'll drag in the giant for all to see, saying, don't nobody spray that old depellitant on me. Hot soapy depellitant in the first degree. Then the bandit might say, yeah.

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1: Well, bring a bandit right here to me.
0: Bandit, are you guilty? Tell me, what's your plea? By the one child.
1: Well, spread out the penitent right here to me.
0: Are you guilty? Tell me, did you spray these things? What is it?
2: It must be just.

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eve of your New Year's final show for 1975 of your five closest relatives, the mothers.

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But meanwhile, in the dark, where all the demons go, under the water, where the shark bubbles blow, in the morning, by your radio, through the walls closed into suffocation. You ain't got no friends, and all the others they hate you. This is the life you've been leading, gotta go. Well, let me straighten you out. I'm out of place, I know. Now get your shoes and socks on, people, because it's right around the corner.

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But us regular folks who might wear a tennis shoe or an occasional python know this exquisite little inconvenience by the name of statehood. How true that is. You know my python boot was too tight. Couldn't get it off last night. A week went by and now it's July. I finally got it off and my girlfriend crying. 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Stinkfoot, darling. You're stinking foot. What's the hurt? On my nose. Stinkfoot. I lie. Can you rinse it off, do you suppose? Well, here, Fido. Where is that dog? Where is that dog?

0: Fido?
1: Yes, Frank?
0: Did you hear me? I asked you to bring my slippers.
1: Oh, Frank, I was so stoned. It's New Year and everything. I forgot to bring your slippers.
0: Don't you understand, Fido, that in a police state such as Los Angeles, a dog who does not comply with his master's wishes and who does not bring the aforementioned slippers when the slippers are requested, that dog in question is liable for punishment to the full extent of the law. Do you understand me, Fido?
1: Oh, yes, Frank. Hurt me, hurt me, hurt me.
0: Very well, then, Fido. This will hurt me more than it hurts you.

beginning, God made the light. Shortly thereafter, God, and we all know who we're talking about here, God made the poodle. When the poodle was first constructed, it was a pretty nice looking dog. It had hair evenly distributed all over its charming canine-type body. Then God made two big mistakes. The first one was called Man, and the second one was called Woo-Man. Shortly after the construction of Woo-Man, Woo-Man looked at the man, and then in turn looked upon the poodle. Whereupon the Woo-Man turneth to the man and said, "Sucker, go get a job so you can make some money and buy me some scissors with which I may modify the aforementioned poodle, because I think he looks pretty crappy with hair evenly distributed all over his body. I must fix it." The man, in a plaintive effort to make sure that he was going to get some later that night, actually went out and got the job and got the money and got the poodle clipping scissors and had the audacity to bring these scissors back to the Woo-Man. And when he wasn't looking, the Woo-Man went to the poodle and took the scissors and clipped them upon the poodle in the snout area, streamlined the snout quite a bit, clipped a little bit in the lower torso region, but was careful to leave a tasteful, distinctive little pom-pom of fur on the end of the poodle's tail, as I will demonstrate. And then the Woo-Man turned to the man and said, "Sucker, go back to work, get me yet another pair of scissors with which I may fine-tune and carefully and extremely and take care of business with and go to work, and I will do some more to the poodle because this dog is getting me hot." And she turned to the poodle and she said these words,

yes, but the poodle won't be biting it and chewing it for long, because ladies and gentlemen, this is a song from the Reuben and the Jets album, if we can defeat some of this feedback here. The name of this song is How Can I Be Such a Fool?

called Black Magnets, and we'll just sort of while away the last few moments of 1975 with this. And 5 minutes, apparently 5 minutes before midnight, everyone is going to be alerted by some sort of flashing sign up there on the scoreboard, so we'll all know what's happening. Meanwhile, Black Magnets.

7 minutes to go.

0: A little too short. Her jokes were dumb, and her favorite sport was hockey in the winter.
1: Damn it!
0: He was duly impressed and was quick to suggest that he spark with a puck, and the peep out the best as he jabbed his elbow in her.

real vocal in this box here, if you can remember that. This is a true story, ladies and gentlemen. You might have read about this guy in the newspaper. One of the great Americans of our time. His name is Michael Kenyon, professionally known as the Illinois Enema Bandit. For the past 10 years, just outside of Chicago and in various other wonderful places, like Kansas and Oklahoma, and even Los Angeles a couple of times, Michael Kenyon has been responsible for a series of, well, here's what he does. He puts on a ski mask and he breaks into the home of a college-educated woman and at gunpoint forces the college-educated woman to submit to an enema. He carries with him a briefcase, and in the briefcase is the mask, the gun, some rope, the enema, and a thermometer. He ties the girls up, or used to until I caught him, ties them up, sticks the thermometer in, pulls it out, checks their temperature, gives it a little tasteful little whiff, puts it away, dashes into the toilet with the enema bag, fills it up, runs back in, spreads the delicate buttock tissue, and shoves the nozzle in there, pumps her up with about 2 quarts, pulls it out, beats his meat, and tells her not to call the police for at least 5 minutes. Now, in these days of trials and tribulations, when statesmanship seems to be out to lunch and great Americans are hard to find, we have to nominate Michael Kenyon, who has just recently been convicted of these atrocities. He was sentenced to, I think, 6 consecutive terms of 12 years or something like that on the charge of armed robbery. Apparently there is no law against giving a college-educated woman an enema, but maybe next year. It was like that.

under arrest, and the judge will have him. Girl is special, get it? The DA will order a secret test. Stuff his pudgy little thumbs in the side of his vest. Put out a call, hello, with the jury folks, that's you. And the judge will say, no poo-poo jokes. They'll drag in the bandit for all the scenes, saying, don't nobody, no, have no sympathy. Hot soapy water in the first degree, and the bandit might say,

Now, ladies and gentlemen, we have this new song that we're going to do with the assistance of the lovely and talented L.A. Knockers dance troupe. This is a new song that is dedicated to the premise that every young boy should find out what he's doing before he goes out chasing after his favorite young girl. This information is also valuable to older boys and older girls because of the new value system that has been implanted in the American way of life. Now that the modern woman has made her appearance on the scene, now that there's a whole new trend to, well, you know, they're real good now, and so the guy's got to lay back a little bit and just pretend to be a chump a lot. So the name of this song is Dada Goo Goo, otherwise titled Find Her Finer, and it's an abject lesson for you. It goes like this.

Now, Dave, you're going to have to turn the drum monitors back. Just a little taste. Tex, thank you very much. That was a wonderful dance. We have another song with the Knockers if they've got their costume changed. Are the ladies ready? Well, this Mr. Big Chance. Name of this song is Keep It Greasy, so it goes down easy.

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Thank you.

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And right you, lead you. I might be vile and pernicious, but you can't look away. 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

0: you have a real swell time is Donald Ward Preston, our piano player. He has a bit of a dental problem, and he's here to discuss it with you.
1: Nein, fucking the Deutsch.
2: No.
1: What do you want me to say?
3: My problem, folks, is much too sad to be told. It's those nurses. They make me sleepy. And not only that, but oftentimes, sometimes when you don't know exactly what's happening, it often goes some other way that you can't exactly explain. And not only that, but it keeps turning around all the time. And it's going around and around. And you just don't know what to say anymore. It's just a problem that you really have. I can't explain it to you. It's just sometimes when you're not sitting there, it's
4: just... It still is after I pulled it out.
3: Often,
4: I really don't know what it is.
3: More colors than you can,
4: I think it was,
3: you can see with, you know?
4: Maybe something bit me while
3: so
4: I was sleeping.
3: Right? Unusual colors that...
4: Maybe if I can get it out and put it on the microphone, it'll be better. But I don't know whether I can get it out.
3: It's really a
4: problem. I'll keep trying. Maybe I can get it. Something. I don't know what makes it hurt or itch, but I can feel it. So.
3: Yeah, I wish I could explain that.
4: Maybe I can reach it if I use my other finger. Think so?
3: It's really difficult. Yes, when you're not always thinking about

0: It's not much longer.
1: The trouble
0: than the
1: you
0: other
1: go
0: one.
1: Through.
2: It's just a little bit longer.
3: If I keep trying to get this in my nose right here on the side, I could probably pop it and get it out.
1: Sometimes when I think about it, it makes
3: maybe
1: me
3: I
1: sad.
3: Wait, I got something. I got something.
1: I can't talk about it.
3: No, it's nothing new. I'll have to try again. I see that. Because I heard before and I felt it, you see. But maybe something bit me once.
0: Tell me if I get one of these things in my

0: Remember what happened to the last time you ate oranges, Donnie? Remember that?
1: Oh, yeah.
0: That's even worse than the TV dinner he had last week.

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1: Sit down, I gotta get a picture!
0: Yeah, there's people taking pictures back here, lover!
1: Hey, sir, sit down!
0: Ah, fuck yourself!
1: Sit down, Carson! Hey, Flora! Sit down!
0: Big group that was sitting up and we're supposed to get these people down.

0: 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Who's in Paris? You know.
1: Church.
0: How y'all feel about it? Careful, man. 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

0: this song, folks, is Stinkfoot. 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
1: Yes, yes. In the dark, where all the fevers grow, under the wadang, where the shark bubbles blow. In the morning, by your radio, do the walls close in to suffocate you? You ain't got no friends, and all the others, they hate you. Does the life you've been leading gotta go? Well, let me straighten you out about a place I know. Now get your shoes and socks on, people, it's right around the corner.

Now, scientists call this disease bromidrosis, and well they should. But us regular teenage persons who might wear a tennis shoe or an occasional python boot know this exquisite little inconvenience by the name of Stinkfoot. 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

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The $40 bill didn't matter no more when her sister got naked and laid on the floor. She said, dynamo might win that bet, but she could use a little mama!

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Some drool rolling down from the edge of her chin while she spied the condition her sister was in. She quivered and quaked and clutched at herself while her sister made a joke about her mental health till Dynamo finally did give in, but I told her all she really needed was some discipline, and I said, kiss my aura, Dora. It's real Angora. Would you all like some aura right here on the flora? And how about you, Fauna? You wanna? Well, no sooner had those mysterious incantations been spoken than Dynamo responded with a rapid and ceaseless contracting of a certain set of muscles which will go nameless in this hockey rink. And it's a good thing, too, because they were just a... How wonderful it was. Well, anyway, you know, Dynamo was finally in business at last. She was well on her way to a, how you say in your language, a magnificent get-off live in person right here in St. Paul, Minnesota. Now, the legend has it, nobody knows for sure where Dynamo Hum really came from, you know. Same way with Studebaker Hawk. You can never tell where these people come from. And it's quite possible that if she did not come from St. Paul, that some of her relatives did. Now, I've been conducting a search all over the United States, every town that we go to, trying to seek out the true origin of the Hum family. Now, we got very close in Lincoln, Nebraska, because there was a basketball player in the newspaper, and his name was Hum. I think his name was Gary Hum. And we weren't sure whether that was her brother or her cousin. But somebody told me just before we came on stage that some of her very closest relatives, Dynamo's very nearest and dearest kin, were right here in this audience tonight. And I want to find out if that's true. If you are in any way related to Dynamo Hum, this is your chance. All you have to do is come right in the middle of our rock and roll show here in this hockey rink. Nothing personal intended. Later that night,

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And this is a song about dental floss. The name of the song is Montana.

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And it'd be on top, that's why I'm moving to Montana.

0: Hold on, with my tweezers gleaming in the moonlight at night. And then I
1: get a cup of coffee
0: and give my foot a push. Just me and the pygmy pony over by the dental floss bush. And then I might just jump back on and ride.

0: Well, folks, the sound that you hear in the background right now is being made by George Duke. Now, he's hitting an instrument known as a finger cymbal. This is a very short, Ralph-like cymbal, which is being agitated with a plastic stick that was delivered to him at one point in this tour by Ruth, who used to be a friend of the aforementioned cymbal modifier. And now, ladies and gentlemen, if you watch George very closely, he's going to play his heart out on this finger cymbal. He's going to play it and work you into a frenzy, and then he's going to pretend to hurt his finger. Do it again, George. They're coming from it, George.
1: Do it again, Ruth.
0: Now you're probably wondering why a grown man with a college education and fantastic keyboard technique would sit on a stage like this in a hockey rink and beat on a finger cymbal. Well, the answer is very simple. George likes to be zany. He's already said in Downbeat in the article and connected with some sort of cartoon-like write-up that he doesn't mind playing the triplets. And a little bit later on, I'm sure he'll give you some triplets and multiply his zaniness many-fold before you. Take it away, George.

0: Yo, it's crazy. But I'm taking you to another dimension. We will come back to the aforementioned. I'm taking you somewhere.
1: The dimension of clouds, steam, and cosmic sputum.
0: Imagine yourself floating in a void with Ruth.
1: Ruth is a void. Unto herself. Except in conjunction with Ian.
0: And you hear these strange sounds. You don't know what they are.
1: It's the sound of knitting needles striking together, manufacturing a small but dynamic cap.
0: And there are little things all around you. Little green things. Little green things with... that are like melted butter that melt in your mouth and cause you to cause y'all to be pungent.
1: Pungent?
2: Pungent.
1: Pungent as a cootie in heat.
0: And then you notice something else.
1: Ladies and gentlemen, it's my duty to inform you of the heparin shortage recently reported in Newsweek magazine. This is very serious, and I have to tell you right now, in case any of you need to have an anticoagulant applied to your body, much in the same way that our dear departed dynamic president Richard Nixon is being anticoagulated these days. As you know, they are injecting a substance into Dick's body called heparin, which makes his blood skinnier, thereby not clogging up his vital organs. Now, it is a fact, and you can read this in one of those national publications, that there is a shortage of this vital preparation. Now, heparin is a substance that is manufactured from the mucus lining of hog intestines. No shit, boys and girls, that's where it comes from. Now, as you know, the intestine of a hog is more commonly known as a chitlin in the trade. And chitlin mucus is what they make heparin from. There is a shortage of heparin simply because the hog butchers in Chicago have discovered that you can make more money chopping up the chitlins for pet food than you can by making medicine out of it. So for the next year, if your blood gets too thick, you're going to have to squirt water in there to thin it out, because the chitlins are going to be hard to, as you say in your language, come by. We return you now to George Duke.

0: and his beast.
1: Oh.
0: And Marty looked at that dog and he said, Lord, Lord, Lord, Lord,
1: where have you been?
0: Where have you been? He said, he said,
1: where
0: have you been? And then he said,
1: where's

upon a time in the southern part of the United States of America, there did occur an event in a motel in Memphis, Tennessee, involving a very religious young man, a girl of dubious nasal value, and a Great Dane. The dog's name was Bo. Get down, Bo. Now it's hard for a dog of that size to get down. But with the aid of a mysterious high-pitched whistle donated to the cause by a knithead from Los Angeles, Bo was made to succumb to the charms of our road manager.

Oh, anyway, Ruth Underwood on percussion, Napoleon Murphy Brock on tenor sax and lead vocals, Chester Thompson on drums, Bert Legs on bass, George Duke on keyboards. Thank you very much for coming to the concert tonight. Hope you enjoyed it. Good night.

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Before we play this, I'd like to tell you something. This gentleman here is Tom Fowler, our regular bass

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I mean to say that every day is just another rotten mess, eh? And when it's gonna change, my friend?

0: Tuesday I watched the riot. I seen the cops out on the street. I watched them throwing rocks and stuff.
1: I'm choking in the heat.
0: I listened to reports.
2: Nipples on fire.
0: About the whiskey passing around.
2: Oh, my whiskey.
0: I seen the smoking fire.

Ladies and gents, that's about it for tonight. Thank you very much for coming down. Hope you had a good time. Ruth, Napoleon, Chester, Birdlegs, George, Tom, Ricky, don't lose that number.

would you please be so kind to play some of the following tunes? Heavy Duty Judy, Eric Dolphin Memorial Barbecue, Strictly Genteel, Watermelon and Easter Hay, Whipping Post. Well, no, we're not going to play all of them, but we may play one or two, so just be patient. Tonight's show will begin with Bud Light Fade, nice song.

thankfulness. Mike Keneally. 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

0: feather fan to go around my head. 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And a book of Indian lore. I will ask the Chamber of Commerce how to get to Hay Street. And smoke an awful lot of dope. I will wander around barefoot. I will have a psychedelic gleam in my eye at all times. I will love everyone. 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I will sleep. 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That's what I will do. I will go to a house where there's a rock and roll band because we were solving together. Get down. I will join a rock and roll band. I will be their road manager.
1: Get down from there.
0: And I will stay there with them and I will get some crabs or perhaps some lobsters. But I won't care.

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0: 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Find it.

0: And then Sharky says,
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1: The first thing you are going to do is tune up.

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0: get the DA war, a secret test. 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
1: your whole filler.
0: The truly folks, and then the judge would say, no selfish jokes. 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Hot soapy water in the first degree, and then the man that might say,

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Hello. Welcome to the concert in Berlin's finest concert hall, featuring Patrick O'Hearn on bass, Adrian Ballou on guitar, Tommy Mars on keyboards, Terry Bozio on drums, Peter Wolf on keyboards, and Ed Mann on percussion.

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Listen, I know nobody likes music.

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I knew you'd be thrilled about that. Now look here. There's a good reason why a person such as myself would sit on this ugly little gray stool clutching a pair of white cotton underpants. You're probably wondering what it is. Well, it doesn't matter whether you know what I'm saying to you or not. Just think that you understand what I'm talking about. All right, now look. The universal language, ladies and gentlemen. Just pretend that you, each and every one of you out there, is a teenage German girl that works in a boutique. You know what I mean? And because you work in the boutique, you're, well, just so much more highly evolved than a regular, ordinary German teenage girl, you know, that might work as a secretary. The boutique German girls, they're really well-dressed, you know, and so well-groomed, but deep down, conservative. You understand what I'm saying? Never mind. Anyway, you are one of those little German boutique women, and you have this very boring, miserable personal life, you know? Then one day, the good news arrives. Yes, a famous and exciting rock and roll personality from England is coming to your city. Oh boy, you say to your little boutique type self, I'm going to go down to the rock and roll concert and get an English pop star to fuck me. And so, after sucking your way through all of the road crew, including the truck drivers and the bus driver,

in order to get that all-important backstage pass. You finally manage to abduct the succulent English pop star of your choice and take that miserable, wretched son of a bitch back to your very own boutique girl type teenage bedroom, complete with one Jimi Hendrix poster. Three sticks of patchouli incense. One government issue red bulb. Two slightly used Eagles albums. And a Todd Rundgren cassette. That's right, you have all these things because you're a teenage boutique girl, aren't you? All right, you got the scene, you know what's happening now. The English pop star comes back to your miserable little boutique girl type room. You put on both of the Eagles albums and the cassette all at the same time just to get the right atmosphere. Nothing can go wrong. This is your night of nights. This is the big one. This is true rock and roll romance. The English pop star of your choice takes off his little English satin shirt and his little English feather boa and his little English pants and his little tiny English shoes, and he puts them on the side, and there he stands, totally naked and English, until he removes three of his very important and highly, oh, never mind. He takes three of the safety pins out of his English face and puts them there on the dresser. You, of course, being a German boutique girl, take off your German boutique girl type boots, German boutique girl type pants, German boutique girl type brassiere, German boutique girl type sweater, German boutique girl type plastic hat, and then, of course, your German boutique girl white cotton underpants with the little brown skid mark right in the bottom. And then you stuff them under the bed so that the guy can't see. Naturally, you have left on your German boutique girl type garter belt because he's English. You understand? Okay. Then you lay back on your teenage bed and you stick your teenage legs up in the air in the universal gesture of greeting. He jumps on top of your little pulsating teenage body. He puts his pop star lips up next to your little teenage girl type ear. He looks deep into your eyes. His head is constructed in a peculiar manner which allows him to do this. And he's still whispering in your ear. And he says, I'm in you. That's right. Now listen to this. Don't listen to that part. You can't always have everything. They can't always be watching for these bad cues. A lot of these American groups come over here, they have little or no skill or no

Well, little girl, I told you I was going in you again. And it's a good thing I told you, because you seem to have been totally unprepared for the fuzz tone lick, let alone the vocal intro. We have to be prepared at all times. We never know when it's going to be necessary to go in again. Do you read me? That is why it's important to remember at all times that insertion is inevitable. And so, my dear, in the words of Winston Churchill, I'm going in you again, baby, you can go in me too. Yeah, he was a pervert. I'm going in you again, baby, and later when we get through. One time with a cigar.

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1: Was his name.
0: Rest easy, sailor. Your travels are over.
1: Whiskers sticking out underneath this pancake breakup.
0: Thursday night. A salute to the high seas.
1: Nearly drove you insane.
0: An S&M all-nude review featuring the cast.
1: And so you kissed the little sailor.
0: At ease.
1: Who had just blew in from Spain.
0: How long are you in port for?
1: You pull
0: for,
1: a chain
0: sir?
1: Attached to the firmly erected nipples of Jimmy.
0: Let me check your papers, Admiral.
1: Being a bold salute to Pat.
0: Bend over and I'll show you.
1: You sniff the reeking buns of Angel. Acted like it was okay.
0: 355 pounds.
1: You were dazzled by the exciting new costume of Coco.
0: Hail Caesar.
1: In a way you can't explain.
0: Titus White.
1: And so you worked the wall with Michael, which gave your back an awful strain.
0: And of course,
1: but you came back on Sunday for the gong show. But you forgot what I was saying. 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
2: Oh, yeah, yeah, yeah.
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2: Oh, yeah, yeah, yeah, yeah.
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1: Ooh, I knew you'd be surprised.

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And so I figured I might just drink a little beer. I said, give me some of that, what you're sucking.

0: about what you gonna say?
1: You ate my Chrissy?
0: Yeah, titties and all.
1: Well, what about the beer then?
0: Now with the cans this tall?
1: Even her boots?
0: Would I lie to you?
1: Shit, you must have been hungry.
0: Yeah, this is true.
1: Well, don't they pay you good for the stuff that you do?
0: Well, you know, I can't complain when the checks come through.
1: I want my Chrissy, and I want my beer, so you just barf it back up. Now, devil, do you hear?
0: I'm blowing out your ass, motorcycle man! I mean...

0: horn. 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Give me that paper, bet your mask I'll sign, because I need a beer and it's titty squeezing time.
1: Hey, man, you can't fool me. I mean, you ain't so bad. Why, you should have seen some of the souls that I've had. There was Newhouse Nixon and Agnew too, and both of those suckers was worse than you.
0: All right, let's make a deal. If you think that's true, I believe you're supposed to be the devil, so
1: hold it.
0: What you gonna
1: wait,
0: do?
1: Wait, what do you mean? You want to make a deal with me?
0: That's right, you heard right, you can have my soul. It's a mean little sucker, about 1,000 years old, but once you get it, you can't give it back. You've got to keep it forever.
1: Oh, no.
0: That's a natural fact.
1: Wait a minute.
0: You read me, devil.
1: Oh, Mac, wait, hold on a second, man. I don't know if I want to get into this, man. I mean, you're so bold. You,

0: kind of screwing me off. 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
1: Well, maybe, I'll tell you what, just settle down. Settle down there, bang your head against the wall a couple times, eat a big bowl of broken glass, and we'll talk it over. You know what I mean?
0: Wait a minute, man. I just don't think we should get into this at all. That's all. I mean, what, you know.
1: Hey, look. You want to take the easy way out? Sure. Listen, fine by me. Here's what we'll do. All you have to do is deliver unto me some titten und beer. Titten und beer.
0: Titten
1: und beer. Titties and beer. Titties and beer. Titties and beer. Titties and beer. Titties and beer. Titties and beer.
0: Titties and beer.
1: Titties and beer.
0: Just don't sign the contract.
1: Titties and beer.
0: Hold it. You can have them. You can have the titties and beer. No, don't sign it. Give me time to think. I mean, hold on a second, boy, because that's magic. Here.
1: And then the devil barked, and I outside my girl. They heard the titties pop, popping all around the world. She said,

easy part of the program. This is very easy to identify with. This is an instrumental, ladies and gentlemen. Now, in other places throughout Europe, we have had the audacity to request audience participation. That is to say, I would say, clap your hands and people would go, nah, hey, no, not in Berlin, no way. I'll tell you what you do. Instead of clapping your hands, you just sit there and meditate about all those other poor fools that tried to clap their hands to this song because they never get all the way through it. They just can't do it. You know, so I'm not going to embarrass you guys. I know you got a lot on your mind. It's really tough. So you just relax, meditate, think of higher things, think of things that are more important like this. Here. This will be your mantra, you know what I mean? Just concentrate on this. It's good for your karma. The name of this song is The Black Page, number 2.

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1: 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You know these big groups. The name of this song is Bobby Brown Goes Down.

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She made a little speech then, all she tried to make me say when.

Patrick O'Hearn on bass, Adrian Ballou on guitar, Tommy Mars on keyboards, Little Skinny Terry Ted Bozio on drums, Peter Wolf on keyboards, Hitman on percussion. 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

0: All right, you ready? 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
0: He does. 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The name of this song is Dynamo Hum. 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

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I mean, we can't go on with the rest of the song unless I hear, what, 7,000-8,000 people singing Ave Maria, you know? It's just, I'm a little weird. I need to hear this before I can finish this song. It's, I never get a chance to go to church. This is as close as I get to church. I want to hear each and every one of you out there in the audience just singing Ave Maria. Hey, what the fuck? What can it hurt? You know what I mean? So all together now. They said it couldn't be done, and we had to go to Berlin to have that happen. Well, let's just go back to the beginning of the song. We'll pretend it's a regular rock and roll concert. Nothing weird about this one, ladies and gentlemen. 1, 2, 3, 4.

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And we don't want any wimpy, puny type audience participation. We want some audience we want audience participation with some balls to it, you know what I mean? Well, this is the fatherland here. One more time. We're gonna give you another song now. This song has an even better chance for audience participation. This song needs hand clapping, okay? The name of this song is Camarillo Brillo. One, two.

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She had a thing for a pet and knew that she was bleeding at work, but she wasn't.

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Patrick O'Hearn, Adrian Ballou, Tommy Mars, Terry Bozio, Peter Volz, Ed Mann, Ave Maria.

Yeah.

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0: such as yourself. And because you've already stayed up late watching television in your lonely teenage apartment with a red wall and the cheap curtains and the Playboy magazine and the Penthouse magazine and the Rolling Stone magazine and the Whole Earth catalog, you've already smoked your imported very hip quarter pipe. You've done everything that you could to make yourself feel better in the midst of your stinking teenage loneliness. Viva! But nothing will help. You've stopped for the reach in every one of the magazines. You've even read all of the want ads in the back of the Rolling Stone. You've even thought of sending in for some of the things that were advertised. You are desperate.
1: Good God.
2: Yes, you are.
0: The TV is just shut off, and there you are, all by yourself.
1: Get down.
0: Lonely. It's the red ball. It's the curtains with the roses on it. It's your bed with the gray sheets that has not been made for so many weeks. The sheets are still damp and steaming. And will remain that way. Because you're just not the sort of teenage person who likes to make his own bed, are you? But what to do? You're so lonely, so lonely. Even if you could just hold hands with somebody, it would be wonderful. But you can't. You're afraid to. You're ashamed to actually hold hands with somebody.
1: Good God.
0: And so, consequently, your mind snaps. You start getting weird in the head. You sit there and you claw at the furniture. You tear pieces of the furniture off. You start eating it. And then you spit it out. And then you eat the stuff you spit out. Because it's ugly. You're desperate. But this time the sun is starting to come up. You need to make contact with some member of the human race. You're just so goddamn lonely you can't stand it. But then, the velvet sunrise approaches. Yes.

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They keep you regular. 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

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They think, what can I say? What can a person like myself say to a vegetable? Especially if you don't speak French at all. However, after a minimum of consideration of this complex problem, a concerned individual might come to this conclusion.

culture has been crystallized and condensed for your teenage edification into a group of words, symbolic words, which you, the teenage vegetable individual, might apply somewhere in your dismal everyday life to brighten it, to buff it up around the edges, so to speak.

0: superficially contain vast amounts of knowledge. 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Any moment now. Are you ready for the first word?
1: Yeah.
0: Are you ready for the first word? Are you? I think you're ready for the first word. 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I'll tell them what the first word is, and you can practice saying it. You can rehearse this word. It's like a little language lesson. The first mysterious word that contains the wisdom of the ages is, bring the band on down behind me, boys. Muffins. 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Just repeat after me. 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
2: Muffins.
0: Muffins.
2: Muffins.
0: Muffins.
2: Muffins.
0: Muffins.
2: Muffins.
0: Muffins.
2: Muffins.
0: Muffins.
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0: Muffins.
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0: Muffins.
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0: Muffins.
2: Muffins.
0: The second word, which will be of universal significance to all of you, I'm sure, is pumpkins.
2: Pumpkins.
0: Pumpkins.
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0: Pumpkins.
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0: You know what I mean? Pumpkins. Orange, bulbous, green thing on top. Okay, now, in a moment, we are going to do the deluxe version of these words. That is to say, after the word is spoken, a big chord will come in, the band will hit a big beat that goes up like that, leading inexorably to the end of the song. So when we say these words, whether you catch the cues or not, we want you to think about these words right along with us, boys and girls.

0: Hey, do me a favor, you guys. 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Thank you very much for your cooperation.
1: TV get fucked! 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

0: Yes. Yes.
1: All right, we're going to play a song for you that stands very little chance of being understood, except in a certain marginal way. That is to say, it's got a lot of words to it that you probably won't understand, but it's got some gestures in it that are definitely universal. The name of the song is Penis Dimension. As soon as he fixes his amplifier.

0: Got your hammer?
1: Ladies and gentlemen, while they're fixing the amplifier, the Sanzini brothers!
2: The Sanzini brothers!

you shove it up your ass! 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come on, come on, come on, come on, come on, come on, come on, come on, come on, come on, come on, come on, come on, come on, come on, come on, come on, come on, come on, come on, come on, come on, come on, come on, come on, come on, come on, come on, come on, come on, come on, come on, come on, come on, come on, come on, come on, come on, come on, come on, come on, come on, come on, come on, 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

0: and in the case of many dignified ladies, that the size of the titties themselves might provide elements of subconscious tension. A human being as yourself to have to become a politician, a policeman, a Jesuit monk,
1: Dominus Vobiscum et cum spiritu tuo.
0: What is only the policeman?
2: Do it again.
0: A policeman.
2: Do it again. And that too.
0: A rock and roll guitar player. A vampire. A wino. You name it.
2: Hey, you. Sit down and be quiet. This is a teenage rock and roll program.
0: And in the case of the ladies, the ones that can't afford a silicone beef up, they become writers of hot books.
3: Manuel the gardener placed his burning phallus in her quivering quim.
0: Or they become Carmelite nuns.
3: Gonzo, the lead guitar player, placed his mutated member in her slithering slit.
0: Carmelites. Or they become racehorse junkies. Yeah. Now there's no reason why you or your loved ones should suffer about the size of their organs. There are enough problems in this damn world today, am I right?
2: Right on! Right on! Right on! Right on!
0: Now, if you're a girl and you're troubled with munchkin tits, you can't console yourself with this age-old line from primary school. Help me out, brothers.
4: Anything over a mouthful is wasted.
2: Yes, yes.
0: And if you're a guy, and you're a guy and you're ashamed about the size of your dick, ladies and gentlemen, prime example. And one night you're at a party, and you're being so cool. I mean, you know, you're with this really cool lady and you're not even wearing any underwear. You know what I mean? You're being so cool. Some guy comes walking up to you you ain't never seen before, and he's dressed all in leather, and he walks up to you and he says these words.

0: this happens to you one night when you're at a party, well, let me tell you, brothers and sisters, this is the time when you've got to turn around and look that son of a bitch right between the eyes. And you got to tell him some words that could help him, some words that could show him that there's a better life than the one he's living. And right now I'm going to ask my brother, Jeff Simmons, behind me here, to help us all at this moment by telling us all these words. Thank you very much, ladies.
1: Ladies and gentlemen, if you can dig a country western rap, then you're in the right joint. It's the sacred song of the hour for all of France and the Ruhr Valley. My rump hairs long for your sweet love, whether you like it or not.

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Everybody sing

the Swineherd's Lounge of the Big Grand Hotel, Place de Opera, downtown Paris, we bring you El Porco the Magnificent. Most recently used as a derrick on the top structure of the Eiffel Tower, the Tower Eiffel. What can I say, friends? Use him on your steaks. What can I say about this marvelous elixir? Accompanied by Birdman Fitzgerald.

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0: goes right through it. 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
1: Take it easy, Birdman!
0: Ladies and gentlemen, this is magic. I'm sure you understand that by now. In order for magic to work properly, even in Paris, we need to have your personal groovy vibes. Send your groovy vibes up to the man with a plastic bag on his head so that when the sword goes in his neck, it doesn't hurt him. 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

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I would like to request that if you would please leave the hall in an orderly fashion so that we don't have any problems. 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This is an important public service announcement. I don't want to have the police injuring you on the way home. 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

0: Okay. 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Over there on the end with the trumpet, Mr. Sal Marquez. For the beanie and the saxophone, Mr. Ian Underwood.
1: Thank you.
0: And the afflicted with a chest cold, valiantly playing his trombone, Bruce Howard.
2: Thank you.

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Is Ruth Underwood playing Vibes? 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

0: Hey, we gotta check the timpani again. 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
0: Well, they're just too cheap.

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Because for one thing, this is not too good a run delay, and so we'll make sure you can hear the most of it, also recorded.

service charge, I can reach Nirvana tonight. If I was ready, willing, and able to pay him his regular fee, he would drop all the rest of his pressing affairs.

He said, you might not believe this, little fella, but it'll cure your asthma.

got a song for you now, collection of things, from the Uncle Meat album. First of the pieces is called Exercise 4, then it goes into Dog Breath, then the Dog Breath Variations, and Uncle Meat, then into a new song called 50-50.

That's a scalable division. Next song we're gonna play is about dental floss, and the song is Montana.

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And then

this song. 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

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But so everybody gets to choose how fast they want to play it. No rhythm section, just the melody instruments. And each one starts at a different time. 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Bruce can start.

0: piece he's going to play for you, Andy, is, well, it features Mr. Sal Marquez, a touching saloon-type ballad that deals with the landing fields that might have been used by the Peruvian Air Force 40,000 years ago. Yes, yes, ladies and gentlemen, the name of the tune is Inca Ruins.
1: It's certainly nice being here in Vegas with you. I show you here in the Sahara. Thank you. I'd like to feature my piano player over here, George Dukes. George Dukes is the guy. Written by Frank Zappa. Inca Ruins.

time.

Hills now. 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This is a collection of three pieces glued together. First one is called Don't Eat the Yellow Snow. The second one is called Seize Alfonso's Pancake Breakfast. And the third one is called Farther Oblivion.

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I dipped it down in the, I reached down in the, I scooped up a mitten full of the deadly.

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And then I proceeded to pounce. And I pounced again. And I howled. And I jumped up and down on the chest of the

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Foundation passed along to him in some pamphlets that were being distributed by some Hare Krishna people that just happened to be cruising through the frozen wasteland. He discovered an ancient pseudo-Eskimo legend wherein it is written that if somebody named Nanu rubs dog poo encrusted snowflakes in your eye and it makes it difficult for you to tell where you're going, the only way that you can get yourself fixed up is to trudge across the tundra, mile after mile, trudge across the tundra, down to the parish of St. Alfonso. St. Alfonso is the patron saint of the smelt fishermen of Portuguese extraction. You're supposed to go down to St. Alfonso's parish and break into the pantry where they keep the margarine. And this special, holier than thou, consecrated margarine, when rubbed upon the right eye and or the left eye, is reputed and repudiated to be able to bring about, therefore, and hereafter, a soothing tingle to the eyelids, bringing back the eyesight of the man's for a tremor. And here in episode 2 is how it takes place. Ready?

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0: sneaked into the pantry, working my way along, past the asparagus, past the tweezers, past the Araxo, past the Canaris brand umbrellas. Hey! 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I said to myself, why, this must be the mystery, magical, mysterious margarine that I've heard so much about from those lovely Hare Krishna people with the very short haircuts. I said to myself, the M of margarine must symbolize to me forevermore the M
1: mutant.
0: For anus! Every mutant must have an anus. It's a little caca. And then there's an R for ratchet. Because ratchet. Because we just happen to have a ratchet sticking there. M-A-R. Juvenilia. U for utensil, which sometimes comes in handy if you don't have a ratchet. And ratchets can be erotic. MAR-JUH. H for heebie-jeebies, an obscure record by Little Richard on the specialty label. MAR-JUH- the second hyphen could be used by a wizened switch watchmaker as a teeny-weeny screwdriver if you could find a way to hold on to the end of it. MAR-JUH-R, there's another R in there, I know there is. Rotunda of the Capitol building in the United States of America, the symbol of dog shit worldwide. MAR-JUH-R, then there's another E, a very long E. That E, ladies and gentlemen, stands for ecstasy. Not very much of that in Washington, D.C. these days. Then there's an N. N, in this case, should stand for
1: nudeness,
0: which is desirable under certain circumstances, but not on the stage because it's too cold. And then there's a teeny weeny E after the N, and it's a silent E, so we won't even discuss it. And as soon as I figured out how to spell margarine,

Topped it off with a hoo.

as it stiffened. And it ripped right through his socks. Oh, St. Alfonso would be proud of me. He shot it down the block. And as soon as he did that, a bunch of people, and they were probably Americans, gathered around him. And they looked at the thing sticking out from the bottom of his ingenious and discreet black nylon and of the cloth type stocking. It was twitching away like that. And so they got excited. And he got very suave into those circumstances. He looked around and he whipped upon them a gesture that he picked up during an extension course at Divinity School. This gesture is so devastating, I don't even dare reveal it to you at this time. This is a very top secret theological gesture to be used in cases of emergency only. Can't show you tonight. This is a hot gesture. You can just imagine how he calmed that disturbed the audience of the other. And as soon as he had their attention, he looked them all in the eye and he said, as he's often wont to do, "Join the march and eat

Thank you very much for coming out to the concert tonight. Thank you for coming out.

Thank you again. Good night.

Hello. Welcome to the second show, ladies and gents. Some of you were probably at the first show, so you don't need to hear this, but for the ones who weren't, get this. We are collecting underpants. Now, the reason we're collecting underpants is because we're making a quilt, or a wall hanging if you prefer. There's a lady in Colorado who is going to take all of the bras and stuff them and weave all of the underpants together into a lovely piece of art. Now, during the first show, we got about 10 pairs of underpants and about 10 brassieres. Not bad for a place like this. So we would like to have the girls in the audience take off their underpants. If you're wearing a dress, whip them off, tie them in a knot, and throw them up here. If you're wearing Levi's or some other such device, and you're wearing bikini pants, tear them at the side and pull them out, tie them in a knot,

throw them up. If you're wearing Levi's and you're wearing those big, ugly cotton motherfuckers, go in the toilet and take them off, because they're very hard to rip unless your boyfriend has a Swiss Army knife, and then you could injure yourself. So play it safe. Go to the toilet. You can stand around in the toilet with the other girls in there, and you can talk about how groovy your buzz is tonight, and take your underpants off. Thank you. Ta-da. Okay. Just a friendly warning. We do not want boys' underpants. We do not want socks. We don't want any other objects on the stage. Only delicate, piquant kind of, you know, this kind of stuff. Because this is what it takes to make the quilt really happen. Remember, ladies, your pants on stage is the next best thing to being there. Okay? Let's get on with it now. Ike Willis on guitar and vocals. Tommy Mars on keyboards. Steve Vai on guitar and light blue hair. Vinny Colaiuta on drums and Rhythmic Encyclopedia. Arthur Barrow on bass, also on Rhythmic Encyclopedia. Bob Harris on keyboards, trumpet, high vocals, and stuff like that, including vegetables. And the world famous Ray White on guitar and vocals. Okay, I know you're all in a semi-stupefied condition right now, so we won't bore you with the details. It's time to begin the program. You ready? Okay. One, two, three.

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1: moving forward.
0: 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The puddle of piddle, which used to be little, is
1: rising around you, rising around you.

0: 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Sometimes you'll go to a pizza place. You go to Shakey's to get that American kind of pizza that has the ugly, waxy, fake yellow kind of cheese on the top. Maybe you go to Straw Hat Pizza to get all those artificial ingredients that never belonged on a pizza in the first place, but the white people really like it. Oh well, you'll go any place, you'll do anything. Oh, you'll give me your underpants. I hope these aren't yours, buddy. They're very nice, though. You go to Santa Monica Boulevard. You go to the Blue Parrot. No problem, you'll go any place, you'll do anything, just so you can hang out with the others. The others.
1: Just like you.
0: Afraid of the future. Death Valley Days, straight ahead. The future is scary.
2: Yes, it sure is.
0: Well, the puddle is rising. It smells like the ocean. 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

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That's back in the days when you used to smoke a banana. 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

0: sewage, the rubbers, the napkins, your ethos, your pathos, your porthole, your flagpole, your language. 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You're a bunch of functional illiterates, but you love it. 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You like it, your language, you like it. Your meatloaf, don't let your meatloaf your micromanage. Your brute.
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It's the Tinseltown Rebellion from down.

flies all green and buzzing in his dungeon of despair. 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
0: Knives and spikes and guns in the legs of every tool of pain.
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1: 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That's right.
0: Nearly drove you insane.
1: And so you kissed a little sailor, didn't ya?
0: Who had just flew in from Spain.
1: Pull a chain attached to the permanently erected nipples of Jimmy.
0: In a bold salute to Pam.
1: You sniffed the reeking buns of Angel.
0: And acted like it was cocaine.
1: You were dazzled by the exciting new costume of Coco.
0: In a way you can't explain.
1: And so you worked the wall with Michael, which gave your back an awful strain. But you came back on Sunday for the gong show.
0: But you forgot what I was saying.
1: Cause you're an asshole, you're an asshole, that's right. You're an asshole, you're an asshole, that's right. You're an asshole, you're an asshole, of course. You're an asshole.

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1: That's why I say,
0: gonna ram it, ram it, ram it, ram it up your poop chute.
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0: you. 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
2: Wristwatch, Crisco.
0: Ram it, ram it, ram it, ram it up your poop chute.

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Is there anything good inside of you?

Ike, Tommy, Steve, Vinny, Arthur, Bob, Ray, thank you for the underpants and the brassieres and stuff. Thanks for coming to the show. Hope you enjoyed it. Good night.

No, I was talking to them. Give me some wind today.